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0: Country.
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1: I don't have a description here. I'm going to have a speak with

0: 6 countries. Caller said it was between the Kennison Fields, which I'm not sure where they are, and the Appalachia Trail.
1: Yeah, I

0: That sounds very good. Then. That sounds real. 10-2. RC on call. Have a good night.
1: Receive that 10-3 as well.

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0: 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Have a good night.
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0: 10-5, I see them adding notes to the call. I was just wondering if they're all set.
1: 10-5.

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Just attached you to a trespassing call. There are two males at 829 North Road in Shelburne. That's 829 North Road in Shelburne. They're on bicycles, flashing lights into the homeowner's residence, yelling and screaming. And he went out to speak with them, asked them to please stop and move on. And they said they were looking at the stars, and there was nothing he could do about it. They were on the road.

Norpac to Grokey Ambulance, respond to 106 Dean Brook Drive in Groton. For a 28 Charlie, 60-year-old female, conscious, breathing, not alert, possible stroke. 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

0: Frank Tony, K1, you're requesting your department's 37 Aston Road for a possible electrical fire in the basement at 2323. Twin State to Frank Tony, K1. Do you want that as a first alarm, or do you want that just as your skill? Keep it as a general alarm at 2323. Twin State Franconia 5 Department, general alarm. Twin State Franconia Fire Department on the general alarm. 37 Aston Road in Franconia for a possible electrical fire. Again, Twin State Franconia Fire Department. 37 Aston Road in Franconia for a possible electrical fire. Franconia K1's in route, 2324.
1: Ambulance clear up scene, 2324.

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Again, Twin State, Franconia, fire department, general alarm, second tone. 37 Aspen Road in Franconia for electrical fire, 2329.

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There's not.

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And do you need any further tones? All sound further tones, 2333.

0: north back, broke the nameless, too. Show us the route to Weeks was one, please.
1: And ambulance, this is Weeks, 2336.

Franconia Ladder 48. Franconia Ladder 48, you're responding at 2335. And did you copy the update from Franconia K1 reference confirming fire isolated to the main panel? Ladder 48 had it 2335.

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1: 611, 10-3.
0: Yes, we'll be off at the residence.
1: 10-5.
0: 603 on south. Yes, I'll pull units out.
1: 10-5.

9-11. That comes back to a vehicle registered at the address of 42 Town Road in Orford to a Sally Tomlinson.

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0: think she's a...
1: Spoke with Sally. She's okay for the night. No issues. Could you leave the call open for now until we come back to 88? Both units will be clear from the residence.
0: Have a nice.

0: 636.
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Again, Twin State Littleton Fire Department, the 6 Quarters Mobile Home Park in Littleton. 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

Twin State, Elizabeth, Ameline. Twin State, Elizabeth, Ameline, 122 Bobbitt Mill Road in Lyman. A 6 Delta, 71-year-old female. Conscious, breathing with difficulty breathing, possible heart attack. Again, Twin State, Elizabeth, Ameline, 122 Bobbitt Mill Road in Lyman. A 6 Delta, 71-year-old female. Conscious with difficulty breathing, possible heart attack, 06 minutes.

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I just spoke to Eversource. They do have a lineman en route, but it's an hour and a half ETA for the closest person to Franconia.

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A 6 Delta, 71-year-old female, conscious, difficulty breathing, possible heart attack. Again, Twin State, lives in ambulance, second tone, 122 Bobbin Mill Road in Lyman. For a 6 Delta, 71-year-old female, conscious, with difficulty breathing, possible heart attack, 12 minutes.

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0: Littleton 12, Wakefield 6.
1: Wakefield 6.
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0: 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Ambulance 3 at the hospital, 33 minutes.
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1: Tommy was going to call us back if they reached someone.
0: Copy.

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1: Are you see what's up?

Littleton Ambulance 3. Littleton Ambulance 3. You're back in from Littleton Regional at 45 minutes.

0: WGW0, Grants County Sheriff's Department, Town Fair 0100. Lancaster, 7.
1: 7.
0: Littleton, 11 and 12. 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

0: WGW0, Guts County Sheriff's Department, time for 130. Lancaster 7, Littleton 11 and 12.
1: Hello.
0: Let's see all units.

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DW0, that's County Sheriff, phone time set 406, Littleton 11. Bulletin 11.

Franklin State Woodsville Ambulance, Stratton Reigate EMS. Respond to Reigate 252 Simpson Road with an 80-year-old male who fell, having dizziness and weakness. Again, Franklin State Woodsville Ambulance, Stratton Reigate EMS. Respond to Reigate 252 Simpson Road, 80-year-old male who fell, is having dizziness and weakness. Tyler's tone is 4.5.

Woodsville 83. Woodsville 83, you're responding at 426. Twin State, Groton, Rygate, EMS, second tone.

Reggae, Groton Reggae, EMS, second tone, respond to Reggae, 252 Sims Pond Road, 80-year-old male whose bowel is having dizziness and weakness. Again, Twin State, Groton Reggae, EMS, second tone, respond to Reggae, 252 Sims Pond Road, 80-year-old male whose bowel is having dizziness and weakness. 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

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Again, Sims State Rygate Fire Department. 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
0: I'll be 10-1.
1: Let's see, Lancaster 1. Thanks, 07.
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1: Southholm 6, go ahead.
0: You're clear, New Hampshire, operator by Lowens.
1: Southholm 6.
0: Nora Henry Lincoln, 188-72015. That's going to be the operator.
1: Southholm 6, that comes back to a Tracy walk.
0: Okay, that's fine, thank you.
2: Switch state, answer in Woodsville, car 1. 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
1: 6, go ahead.
0: Okay, so the collision actually occurred on Whitefield Road in the area of Overlook Road. The vehicle is going to be left at 15 Overlook Road. That's a family member's property, and you can show me clear.
1: Message received, Southholm 6.

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2: Back to Lancaster Ambulance, stand by for tow. Going back to Lancaster Ambulance, respond to 16 Main Street in Lancaster, McKeon Apartment. Apartment 310 Nancy for 26 Alpha. 88-year-old female, conscious breathing alert, pain and knee, in knee and hip after recent injury. NORPAC 2, Lancaster Ambulance, respond to 186 Main Street in Lancaster, McKeon Apartment, Apartment 3, Nancy, for 26 Alpha, 88-year-old female, conscious breathing alert, pain in knee and hip after recent injury. Your time is 7:31.
1: I copy, direct, I'll monitor.
3: Message Lancaster 1. 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
0: Responding.
1: Lancaster Ambulance 3 is responding to 186 Main Street, time 7:33.

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0: Beyond 2.
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1: 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I'll have that information for you momentarily.
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0: Sheriff one, I'll be calling.
2: Mercy, Sheriff one. Watch 38 to 2 pass. If Koa 6 calls in when she leaves NCF, can you let me know? I'm just going to get a hold of her when she leaves.

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0: Transporting 1 to Weeks.
1: Lancaster Ambulance 3 is transporting 1 to Weeks. Your time is 7:58.

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1: Wilson Fire Department.
0: It's a vehicle I stopped a week ago. 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I'll get you information here in a minute. I'm going to be Route 25 over the Romney town line.
1: I'm vomiting. 759.

0: 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Littleton 83, you're responding 0800. Did you see the codes in the CFS for the doors?
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0: I'll be transporting 2 to the office from NCF when you're clear for the first individual's information.
1: Go ahead, please.
0: Ruby Pillsbury, Paul, Ida, Lincoln, Lincoln, Sam, Boston, Union, Robert, Young, First of Ryan, Common Spelling, Hibbert, 1970-11-18.
2: Great. I'll give you the New Hampshire woman when you're ready.
0: To Brian, Boston, Robert, Ida, Adams, Nora.
1: You stand by one.
2: 5.
3: Message received, Wentworth 1. That is coming back on Damian Harris. Correction, Damian Harrison. His license is active. He is showing a walk. I have a 23 that I need to confirm. It is stating armed and dangerous.
2: Okay, this must be something recent. I stopped him last week and this didn't come up, but go ahead and check it for me, please.
0: There's going to be lots of David, Ida, Lincoln, Ocean, Nora, Edward. It's going to be a hyphenated last name. Second, Frank, Ida, George, Union, Edward, Robert, Ocean, Adam, Jr., First of Robert, Common Spelling. And date of birth, 2003-9-24.
1: Received. I have him. What's your stat into the office?
0: Be clearing the NCF to the sheriff's office for hearings. Starting miles 37983.
1: Received. And COOS 3's request, can you reach out to him as well?
0: Received.
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0: Wentworth, one the ground down south.
1: Wentworth one, go ahead.
0: Yeah, just FYI, I had Plymouth notify Romney, so Romney could slide up to my location as well.
1: So, message received Wentworth one, and I did contact Romney PD. This is active.
0: I'll be standing by for Romney.
1: Did you see Wentworth one?

0: up in Wentworth 1.
1: Wentworth 1.
0: The subject of the vehicle, is he alone?
1: He has a child with him.
0: Right, Steve.
1: Is there a female protective party?
2: Craft into Wentworth 1. State police was inquiring about any additional personnel in the vehicle.
1: Negative, just a child.
2: Message received, Wentworth 1.

0: 6-3-1-10-3.
1: Fuel Bed Department, it says 172 Mandarin Road, Thornton. Shots fired. Sounds like someone's been shot.
0: 10-5. I have 172. What's the name of

0: 6-3-1-10-3.
1: Steel Med Department, it says 172 Mandrake Road, Thornton. Shot fired. Sounds like someone's been shot.
0: 10-5. I have 172. What's the name of the road?
1: Mad River Road.
0: 10-5.
1: Yeah, I'll be en route. Can you send all the other graft units, please?
0: 10-5. Back to 620.

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1: I'm en route to Thorin. Can you try to find our nearest drone operator?
0: Turn 5.

0: I'm going to be standing by for a few minutes. He's been issued two citations, one for speed, one for following too closely. And Romney 1 will have him as a 1017 here. It's their warrant.
1: Message received, Wentworth 1.

0: by myself. Yeah, I'm also at the victim address, 172 Mad River with Canton and Thornton.
1: Littleton Ambulance 3, go ahead. Littleton Ambulance 3 is en route to LRH with 1, your time is 8:22.
2: Go ahead.
3: I'll be clear. Runway 1 has a subject.
2: Message received, 111.

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0: 6-0-5-10-3.
1: Yeah, house is cleared. I'll be standing by with 6-3-1 for scene security.
0: 10-5-6-0-5.

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1: Ten-3.
0: The subject that fled, he fled on foot, correct?
1: Affirmative. I believe he's in the woods. I can hear officers trying to make verbal contact.
0: 10-5 on that. And they do have 907 responding out of headquarters.

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1: Twin State, Twin Mountain Ambulance, medical call, State Police Barracks on 302. 59-year-old male, vomiting, shortness of breath. 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

0: Twin State, Twin Mountain A1. 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You're at 5 minutes. Do you want a second phone?
1: Negative. 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
0: 2 copy, 1 in custody.
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0: That's received, Sheriff, 1.
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0: 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I need to show me en route to Rasmus Scooter.
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0: Going to be Marissa Stone. It's M, Mary, A, Adam, R, Robert, I, Ida, S, Sam, A, Adam, Stone, Common, February 3rd, 2001.
1: D-Force 31, standby.

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0: That individual is NCIC negative.
1: I'll be giving that courtesy ride to Marissa and Lindsay LeClerc down to Foster's.
0: Message received, Forest Service 31.

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Received from Mountain A1, arriving LR8, 09, 32.

0: Reserve 31, Grafton. Be clear from that last. I've given both Marissa and Lindsay instructions to be out the force tomorrow in regards to residing on the force.
1: Message received, Forest Service 31.

0: الفئر لهم فيش.
1: I have a callback request for Charles DeMers for
0: you. Left home 6 Grant. Could you go in with the name?
1: Charles DeMers?
0: Yeah, 10-5. Is there any reference with that?
1: He said it was regarding his homelessness.
0: I'll call in a little bit. I gotta take care of a pin verification. I'll call in and get his number.
1: Message received, Beth Holmes.
2: 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I just removed her and attempting to educate and remove them within 24 hours here on Hill River Road.

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1: Negative, 10-4.
0: Yeah, if you're still with him, you can let him know. He can contact the town welfare department. I have no information for him on his situation.
1: Yeah, it's a negative. He's down in Plymouth. I'm still on Gale River Road. He's with three females and one individual living on Gale River 2. I'm not giving them 24 hours.
2: Okay.

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1: You're right, sir.
0: That is a black boat trailer coming back, expired last of April 2020, and is registered to a Richard LaVoy out of Berlin.
1: 10-5, do you have a year on the trailer?
0: Bethlehem 6, it's showing 2009.

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Norfolk to Lancaster Ambulance, stand by for tow. Lancaster Ambulance, respond at 26 Pleasant Street in Lancaster for a 17 Delta, 83-year-old female, conscious breathing, ground level fall on the floor. Norfolk to Lancaster Ambulance, respond at 26 Pleasant Street in Lancaster for a 17 Delta, 83-year-old female, conscious and breathing, ground level fall on the floor. Your time is 10:34.

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0: I'm clearing court now. Am I needed at that medical call, or are they all set?
1: It seems like they'll be all set. Just wanted to make you aware of it.
0: Received, thank you.

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0: Can you tell on fire to this location for manpower for a lift assist?
1: Lancaster Ambulance 3 requesting fire for a lift assist. Time is 10:43.
0: Lancaster 84, Lancaster 83. Go ahead. We're headed to your location. I don't know if you still want fire. Lancaster 84, respond to the scene. NORPAC, hold on fire tone.
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0: Wilson 5, Grand Canal North.
1: Wilson 5, go ahead.
0: I'm going to be off, I believe it's 1170 North Wilson Road for an open door. I believe my admin created a call.
1: Okay, we can't see that. We'll create one.
0: Appreciate it.

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0: Lancaster 1, I'll be clear. They're loading the patient now.
1: Message received, Lancaster 1.

0: Griffin. 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
1: The force engine uses some.
0: Littleton 5, unable to copy your portable.

0: Ralston, Littleton, 50 North. I was unable to copy your traffic. Try it again.
1: Somebody definitely has broken in here. The house and contact. Is urgency after a homeowner falls. Should be lacking.
0: Alright, all I could copy is that there was forced entry. Everything else you said was every third word.

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1: Lancaster Ambulance 3, go ahead.
0: Source 1041 to Weeks.
1: Lancaster Ambulance 3, transporting 1 to Weeks. Your time is 10:54.
2: Okay, now I can copy your mobile. Go ahead.
3: There's somebody definitely forced entry in this residence. Check the home and the outbuildings. I know it's been vacant. Do we have a name on this address? I believe it's Last of King. Just looking for a telephone number for order info.
2: Okay, well, it should be Last of Anderson. I'll get in touch with one of the daughters down in Franconia.
3: Received. If you can do that, I believe that was the grandmother's last name. Just let them know. I've closed the doors the best I could. There's holes in the floor people could come up through, and the outbuildings are unable to be secured at this time.
2: Okay, received.
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Newbury MS, the Woodsville Ambulance, 2420 Route 302, the Blue Mountain School, for 17-year-old female with seizures. Newbury MS, the Woodsville Ambulance, 2420 Route 302, the Blue Mountain School, 17-year-old female with seizures, 1103.

Woodsley 3. Woodsley 3 responding, 1103. 17-year-old female with existing seizure. If you go to the main office, they'll get you to the patient.

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0: 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And I believe we have a couple of calls for you. Just hang on a minute. 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
1: Right.
0: 620, the junction of Razor Hill Road and Route 4 in Orange is a 1013 vehicle.
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0: Bethlehem 6, I have a callback request from Sylvie Locke, who was involved in a car versus deer this morning. Says she has updated insurance policy information for you.

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1: Yeah, I'm 1075. Sorry, that's my bad. Now I can take any calls that's coming in.
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1: It's Co-op 3. 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
1: 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I have a callback request.

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Zephyr A1. M2 is inquiring if you still need or to respond direct from Littleton. Close to 8. Twin State 2, Zephyr M2. Zephyr A1 is all set at this time, 1258. Zephyr M2, you're standing down, 1258.

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0: I made that callback, reference police standards, and you can put me out at 600 Main Street for that pin verification, please.
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Twin State to Barnett EMS. Respond to 2414 Old Silo Road in Barnett. 92-year-old female collapsed, weak, shortness of breath. Twin State to Barnett EMS. Respond to 2414 Old Silo Road in Barnett. 92-year-old female collapsed, weak, shortness of breath. Your time is 1306.

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1: Lancaster 1 to Groton. Be clear for the VIN.
0: Go ahead with it.
1: 2 T-Tom 8 7 Y Young 7 and Nancy 110737.
0: That's interesting. Lancaster 1, standby.

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1: Got it.
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Twin State 2, Barna EMS. Stand by for second tone. Twin State 2, Barna EMS. Second tone. Respond to 2414 Old Silo Road in Barna. 92-year-old female. Collapsed. Weak. Shortness of breath. Twin State to Barna EMS, second tone. Respond to 2414 Old Silo Road in Barna. For a 92-year-old female, collapse, weak, shortness of breath. Your time is 1311.

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Barnet K route. K1 is en route to Old Silo Road. 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
0: I have 1020 Arles down here at Mad River and Upper Mad, looking to pick up the vehicle. Can someone come down, escort him up, and I'll double check a major crime if that's good to go.
2: Trip 605, that is correct. Trip 605-75 requested, and he needs to be escorted in.
0: Ten-5, 6-2-1, bring him up.
2: 10-5.
0: I am the only one up here. If you just go to the Bridgeville Road, I'm at the end of it.
2: Ten-5. 605, I'll get a hold of 7-5.
0: I think I can just pull up to the score of a mail.
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0: Just dispatching to Welfare Track 2012 Main Street for a client that has been released from dormant psychiatric pain with suicidal talking. Caller's just requesting a welfare check on him.
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0: Welcome on the Griffin. I'll be off the air and do that welfare check. The response I saw, I'll come back for the 23 check. That's valid for that EBW. That's the individual.
1: Standby, I'll confirm.

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0: Richmond, State of Newbury, MS and Woodsville Ambulance, respond to 69 Main Street, North in Newbury, Unit 11, for a 67-year-old female. She's conscious, breathing alert, fallen and hit head. Again, Twin State, Newbury, MS, Woodsville Ambulance, 69 Main Street, North in Newbury, Unit 11, for a 67-year-old female. Conscious, breathing alert, fallen and hit head. Some of your tone, 1353.
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0: grass. I want to see you in our TV.
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1: In Route 2 PD, was a locker check. The subject didn't have an EBW. He's in Route 2 PD now.
2: No. I believe Liz still another call for an open 911 line. 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
0: Southbound, Bethlehem 6 drafting, where is this 911?
1: It's going to be 179 Whitcomb Hill Road. 911 did just see fetch. They only hear TV in the background, but nothing else.

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Woodville Ambulance Car 1, go ahead. Woodville Ambulance Car 1 is responding to 4 Wild Ammonoosuc Road. 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Woodville Ambulance 3, go ahead. Woodville Ambulance 3 is off at Cottage. We'll do a quick turnaround. 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

Woodsville Ambulance 3, go ahead. Woodsville Ambulance 3 is clear. Cottage responding to 4 Wild and Manusic Road. Your time is 14:26.

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Twin State to Twin Mountain Ambulance, standby for tone. Twin State to Twin Mountain Ambulance, respond to 310 Mount Washington Hotel Road. Mount Washington Hotel, room 117, for a 1 Alpha, 72-year-old male, conscious breathing alert, abdominal cramping with nausea, and is flush. Twin State to Twin Mountain Ambulance, respond to 310 Mount Washington Hotel Road in Carroll, the Mount Washington Hotel, room 117, for a 1 Alpha, 72-year-old male, conscious breathing alert, abdominal cramping with nausea, and is flush. Your time is 14:34.

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1: Twin Mountain Ambulance 1, go ahead. 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

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Lisbon Ambulance 1 is off the cottage. 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

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Littleton Engine 1 and Ambulance 3 are responding to 92 Main Street. Your time is 1449.

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State Twin Mountain Fire Department, stand by for some. Twin State Twin Mountain Fire Department, respond to 116 Dartmouth Ridge Road for fire alarm activation. Again, Twin State Twin Mountain Fire Department, respond to 116 Dartmouth Ridge Road for fire alarm activation. 10 Mosier Town, 1456.

0: 4, on north. I'll be clear of my snow guard detail. You can show me 10-2. Have a good night.
1: 10-9.
0: North. 4-12. I'm 10-2. Have a good afternoon.
1: 10-9.

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1: Franconia 1. 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
0: We're going to be off to the Stony Brook for, with D2IF for a welfare check.
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Woodsdale Mills 3, you're at Cottage 1506.

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0: Hey, affirmative.
1: Air pursuit.
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1: Rear be clear. 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The vehicle was behind him. Erratic operation. 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Warning for falling too close.
0: Message received. 2002.

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1. I just attached you to as coming northbound from Ashland. It had just passed exit 24. It's about a 2-minute time delay now. It's a beige tour bus. It says Wade Tours on it. A complaint with lane control issues.

0: one to go.
1: Franconia 1, go ahead.
0: I'm clear of that address and the DQIF call. I'll be en route to Lafayette Elderly Center for a report of some inappropriate conduct.
1: Message received. Do you want it as a follow-up or is it sex offenses?
0: Either or. Yeah, I don't know.
1: Message, I'll make it a follow-up for the time being.
0: Great, thank you.
1: Beth Home 1, you're asking. Beth Home 1?
2: I'll be clear of that arrest. Look, failed and released.
1: Message, you see Beth Home 1?

0: State to Bath Fire Department in Woodsville Ambulance. Respond to the area of 315 West Bath Road for a single motorcycle accident. Unknown if the subject is conscious but is breathing. Again, Twin State to Bath Fire Department in Woodsville Ambulance. Respond in the area of 315 West Bath Road for a single motorcycle accident. Unknown if the subject is conscious but is breathing. Time to tell him 1544.
1: Franconia 1, go ahead.
2: I'm on staff. Off your lieutenant.
1: Message, did any need for checks?
2: Negative, thank you.
1: Message, you say Franconia 1.

0: What's the ambulance doing? Was Lamo 3 responding West Bath Road? Updated location was given as a location intersection of Lang Road. Bath PD should be on scene momentarily.
1: Glenn.
2: 333-75. All threat. It is on a large slope on site. Can't tell if it's an abortion or a commercial thing.

0: I'm showing it on that 2024 motor coach color tan to Wade Tours out of Schenectady.
1: Tempo, maintaining its lane at a consistent speed, using its directional appropriately. No observations.

Raccoon Seat to Woods Valley 3. PD unit on scene is advising that it's right up the hill from Lang Road.

0: update to Woods Lane, okay? Just received another update from 911. It's going to be a 30-year-old female, conscious and breathing, not alert, with an altered mental status. 1547.
1: I was New England. I didn't get any of your last message.
2: It's 10-4, I'm not getting that note.
1: 10-5.

Operator, go ahead. Number 3, advising to check the availability of DART 1648.

from Bath PD on scene, there's no hazards and no need for the fire department. 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

to Woods William on the 3. 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Would you like me to send them? I'm a 3 requesting guard 1550. I'm a 3, would you like them to land at Cottage Hospital? I'm a 3 advising Cottage Hospital 1551.

0: Message Fast K2, just one of those scenes. Other units are holding. 1552.
1: Woodsley 3. Dart is en route and they have an ETA of about 20 minutes, 1552.
2: Good afternoon, Bethlehem 2. Alright. Charles DeMar is requesting meeting officer at the PD, reference his registration. He's moving out of town.
3: Received. I'm off there now.

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Go ahead. 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

0: Franklin, you want good?
1: I'll be clear that call for now. Report taken. Rich David, short form dropped off.
0: Message received, Franklin, you want?

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0: Okay.
2: Passing to Whitefield Unit. Go ahead. Whitefield 1 put himself down too. I didn't have another unit on the board. Scrimmage 2.
3: Hey, sir.
2: Hey. Nice to see you, Whitefield 2.

0: Lancaster 5, for us.
1: I'm so off.
0: Lancaster 5.
2: 10-1.
0: Message to Lancaster 5.
3: Craft on Whitefield 2. I've attached to an illegal dumping call. The complainant's the building, apartment building owner. If you could just give him a call.
0: Patient.
1: Six, three, five, ten.
2: I'll be done one.
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0: 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What's Lily 3 transporting 1 to LRH 1612?
1: 31.
2: You can't do everything.
1: Yeah,

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Stand by, Stone. Twin States of listening, EMS. Respond to 39 Riverside Ave. First 6 Charlie 1, 78-year-old female. Conscious breathing alert. Shortness of breath and shaking. Requesting evaluation. Again, Twin State listening, EMS. 39 Riverside Ave. First 6 Charlie 1, 78-year-old female. Conscious breathing alert. Shortness of breath and shaking. Requesting evaluation. Time of return, 16:15.

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1: 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I'll be en route to the address, 607 that, and can you make me an address, that address, please?
0: Can I make you a what address?
1: Can you set the incident address as 175 Marshall Hill Road instead of 175 East Road?
0: Never mind.

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0: Phoenix 23. 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He thought he'd stopped it, but he did not. Your wishes?
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0: Tell me, Headline, about the elementary school for details.
1: Message you see, Whitefield 4.
0: That's on, too. This is subject to an animal complaint call. It's going to be the sharp corner before Pine Tree Power. Caller did state that the moose got separated from her calves. A white car chased the calf, and the mother stayed on the other side of the road. Keep trying to cross the road on a sharp corner.

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0: 437.
1: 10-3. 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
0: 10-5, yeah, the situation's been resolved between both parties. They're coming to pick up during the hours of tomorrow. From
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0: 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I'm 623 on South.
1: 10-3.
0: Just a passing through a motor vehicle crash with a bear. Bear is still alive. The operator of the vehicle did pull the live injured bear off the road.
1: 10-5.

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with Dry Milk 3, good. 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

0: phone guys.
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0: I'm going to be off. Updated location is 380 Route 25. And the bear, still alive, got up and went into the woods.
1: 7.

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1: Six, two, three, 10-3.
0: Vehicle still operable. Will be driven from the scene. I'll be 10-7.
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0: Twin Cities, Romania, and we'll stand by for phone. Twin Mountain Ambulance, respond to 1963 Route 3 North, 4A 26 Alpha 3, 42-year-old male, conscious, breathing alert, dizzy, and requesting evaluation. Again, Twin State, Twin Mountain Ambulance, respond to 1963 Route 3 North for 26 Alpha 3, 42-year-old male, conscious, breathing, and alert, dizzy, and requesting evaluation. Time of return, 1735.
1: I'll be off 126 Jefferson Street. Follow up on that neighbor complaint from earlier.
2: Message, take that phone,
1: sir. Frank 21 to Graffin.

0: Concordia 1.
1: 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I gather all the information. I'll plug it in later. If you leave it alone.
0: Message to Concordia 1.

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Twin Stations, Twin Mountain Ambulance, respond to 1963, Route 3 North, for 26 Alpha 3, 42-year-old male, conscious, breathing, alert, dizzy, and requesting evaluation. Again, Twin Stations, Twin Mountain Ambulance, respond to 1963, Route 3 North, for 26 Alpha 3, 42-year-old male, conscious, breathing, alert, dizzy, and requesting evaluation. 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

0: 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Again, Twin State, Littleton Fire Department, 415 Hilltop Road, 317 Alpha 4, 77-year-old male, conscious, breathing, alert. 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
1: 21, you're advising you're under control. 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

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Pack Whitefield Ambulance, respond to 398 Kimball Hill Road in Whitefield. Elderly female in need of a lift assist. She was discharged today with a compression fracture. Again, NORPAC Whitefield Ambulance, respond to 398 Kimball Hill Road in Whitefield. Elderly female in need of a lift assist. She was discharged today with a compression fracture. Time your tone, 1815.

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1: Whitefield Ambulance 1 responding, 1817.

Washington State Littleton Fire Department, Littleton Ambulance Service responding to 291 Railroad Street. There's a 73-year-old male with facial and hand injuries requesting evaluation. Twin State Littleton Fire Department, Littleton Ambulance Service responding to 291 Railroad Street in Littleton. For a 73-year-old male with facial and hand injuries at 1822.

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0: 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They've been added. I'll be right to 11242 Mount Mifflock Highway in Wentworth.
1: Douglas.

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1: If one of you guys can reach out to the 88 that I just put in the call, Christine. And she's under the impression that the nephew is not, or excuse me, that her son is not going to be at the house because her brother wouldn't let him in. And she's starting to get a little argumentative with me.
0: Is it possible?
1: Well, I was just trying to let her know that we were going to be responding and somebody would reach out. And she did not like that answer. So if you could just give her a call.
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1: 635.
0: Did we have a clothing description for that individual that walked away?
1: Negative. I spoke with mom, and my partner, when she was speaking with the uncle, said that he was standing outside in the roadway screaming. There was no clothing description at the time.

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1: Main Street by Stockwell Road. Going to be Vermont temporary, or excuse me, New Hampshire temporary truck plate. 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
0: Message received, Lancaster 7.

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1: Spoke with Donald. He says the subject's no longer outside his residence. He might be somewhere down the street. 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Not south.
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0: 10-5, thank you.

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1: I'll be off of that individual. Right next to the
0: Town Office. 10-5. 623, did you copy?
1: 603, copy, Director.

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0: 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Respond to 1308 Route 117 in Sugar Hill. First 21 Delta 5M, 66-year-old male. Conscious breathing alert, anemic, dizzy, unable to walk, and difficulty breathing. Again, Twin State, Sugar Hill, EMS, and Littleton Fire Department, 1308 Route 117 in Sugar Hill, for 21 Delta 5M, 66-year-old male, conscious breathing and alert, anemic, dizzy, and unable to walk, and difficulty breathing. Time of your tone, 19 points.
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The address is 1308 Route 117, Sugar Hill, 1921. Littleton A3, go ahead. Littleton A3, clear of LRH, responding to Sugar Hill, 1921.

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Thank you, thank you.

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0: 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Littleton Ambulance 3, transporting to Littleton Regional 1955.
1: Norfolk Whitefield Ambulance 7, Hilltop Manor Street in Whitefield for a 71-year-old female list assist. Norfolk Whitefield Ambulance 7, Hilltop Manor Street in Whitefield, 71-year-old female list assist, 1956.
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